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Og to jeg faktisk skulle ønske meg at kom dit, det er Dave and Thames. Let's get the party started. See you at the bar, you was hardly talking. That's when I knew that your heart was scarring. Friends to lovers need a part to star in like, wait, babe, let me

get the party started. See you at the bar, you was hardly talking. That's when I knew that your heart was scarring. Friends to lovers need a part to star in. Like, wait, babe, let me

0: 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You ready?
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2: All the music you like. Radio Top 40.
3: Ei vaan linnukku stille, ei vaan itse nukku lehti.